0: God.
1: Call 18 Franklin Street. This is a call from Ethan Mayville. Lives in Colorado. Looking for a wellness check done on their aunt. The Sheila Mayville. I've been trying to reach her and have not been getting any contact from her. Going to do a wellness check. Grace, if you're in room 2025, also when you're done clearing, can you give the caller a call back?
0: Grace.

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1: 7 miles, 97535, repeating 97535. One female from SC Malone, Malone Town Court for arraignment, 346.
0: Thank you.

0: 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We'll be out at 18th Street.
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1: I'm on Friday G Med call 125-31-030. 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Have a 91 male was fallen, unable to ambulate, repeating for Malone. Have a Friday 2 EMS, call 125-31-030. Have a 91-year-old male who has fallen, unable to ambulate, your alarm time, 2041, your close cross is Marshall Drive and Trombley Road.

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Right, 9B2.

DCOM to 1B46. Clear to copy vehicle complaint. Patrol the vicinity of 381 County Route 32 in Bombay. Repeat, vicinity of 381 County Route 32 in Bombay. Caller Bradley Roberts is reporting a neighbor that lives two doors down from him is driving a black motorcycle up and down the road in excess of 100 miles per hour.

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0: SJ, be advised, 1 miles from Morgantown Court to approximately 5 minutes. 346.
1: I'm 1B41. Patrol State Route 11B in the vicinity of the Scary Road. They'll be looking for an individual that appears to be intoxicated. Caller states that he was not in the roadway, but he's concerned for his safety. He's walking westbound on 11B.

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1: 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So April Thorne and Randy Bassett. 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

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That is the there is a pending open violation 10404 US Highway 11. 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
2: 9 West Road Street. Talk to a Sierra. She will meet you out front about a possible OP violation by a Zachary Griffin.

0: 317. 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
1: Negative, we can't find this.
0: If you go to the Filion's Diamond Center next to Marshall Realty, on the far side towards Burger King, there's a driveway that goes around the building, and there's an apartment in the back, or the entrance is in the back.
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QB12. QB12, you can start patrolling 1595 Potter Road for a report of a domestic. Travis Mosey attacked his father. Be advised, Travis is on drugs and is hallucinating. QB14. 911-1113.

212. This to a device. Having County State EMS for this call. The caller is a 70-year-old that just had surgery.

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File 6 missing. 16-year-old male. 7 bonnet. White male. Dark skin. Brown eyes. Black hair. 5'6", 135 pounds. Juvenile came home yesterday intoxicated, disciplined by the father. Told his father today he did not feel safe at home and would not be coming back. Last seen at approximately 4 p.m. yesterday's date. Last seen wearing a black hoodie and blue jeans, missing from 120 Acorn Street, Lake Placid. Following 5 seconds from emergency radio traffic. Come to all cars and stations. Item 1 today's day. File 6 missing. 16-year-old male, Kevin Bonnet. White male, dark skin, brown eyes, black hair, 5'6", 135 pounds. Juvenile came home previous day intoxicated. Was disciplined by his father. Today's date, correction, yesterday's date told his father he did not feel safe at home and would not be coming back. Last seen approximately 4 p.m. yesterday's date, wearing black hoodie and blue jeans. Missing from 128 Corn Street, Lake Placid. 12:07 a.m. Station K88181860980WGA46 KPM 7482226W690 KSDS294 WPRG947 KPG07 WCX263 WPC955 9B16.

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0: 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You'll be speaking with Oriole 3 there. In regards of a complaint, I will attach to the deck.
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0: 714, just copy. Gonna be out on State Route 37, just past the Village Line. Gonna be out with New York, M. Mary, B. Boy, M. Mary, 3350. Repeating M, B, M, 3350.
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0: Bud. 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

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Alarm time, 942, close to Scotch, will be Elm Street.

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0: 4648 are out at a controlled burn on State Route 11. Closest 911 address will be 5241.
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0: 45, patrol 2702, Route 11, Bangor for two car property damage accident. It's going to be a Chevy Silverado and a Ford truck.
2: You can proceed up East Main Street in front of Robert Sports Center for a two vehicle property damage auto accident. Vehicles are off the roadway.
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2: 786, County Route 38 in the town of Burke. 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

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There's a Kristen or Kirstine Johnson there. She was not willing to leave the jail, is currently now going around messing with individuals' vehicles.

0: down any Malone patrols, Franklin County Jail, 45 Bear Hill Road. A female, unwilling to leave the premises, now is outside messing with cars.
1: 145,
0: you're in route 112. BCOM, any other unit? Malone patrol assist 45.

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1: Copy.
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Franklin County Dispatch for Hogansburg, Arkansas Street, Yard Fire, vicinity of 20 Racket Point Road. Caller states it's on the left-hand side past Big Boys. 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Caller reports it's on the left-hand side past Big Boys. 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
0: 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Should I pick up?
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Franklin County Dispatch has the two following non-emergency announcements. There will be a fire advisory board meeting on Monday, May 18th at 1900 hours at the Maguire Fire Station. There will be a specialty teams meeting on Wednesday, May 27th. Members are asked to meet at the 911 building for 1730 hours and will then travel to Upper Saranac Lake. Franklin County Dispatch clear, 1800 hours.

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at 718. Hold to 133 Union Street. Took a call from Bill Stacy stating Jeff Susie has been drinking. He's yelling and hollering, sitting out by the curb.

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0: 41 Patrol 287 Yaddo Road in Dickinson. Interview Kevin Leahy regarding an ongoing problem with his neighbor's cows breaking his fence.

0: dispatch 714.
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0: 714, just got off the phone with DCOM. They're wondering if you can go up to 125 Finney Boulevard and check on an MHL. They're awaiting a pickup order for this person. However, they tried to call back the crisis center and nobody answered.
1: Steve, you can show me around.
0: PC 1926. If you could, give us a landline, please.
1: 386.

0: -718. Shoulder 25, 3rd Street, received a call from Megan. Like to report a burglary that occurred. People are not there now. Like, please make a police report about it.
1: Receive. Could you just relay the address one more time?
0: It's going to be 25 3rd Street. You're on Route 1928.

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